0: Is your Facebook just videos of recipes you'll never make or weird memes your father-in-law liked?
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2: 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Can't touch this.

0: Jonesy and Amanda driving you home this Tuesday, the 4th of August. The TV Week Logies coming up. The award that you have been nominated for, the Bert Newton Best TV Presenter.
1: For the piano, that's right. And yeah. The Logies are on not this coming Sunday, but the one after. The 16th of
0: And August. The Logie is for the piano, of course, as you say, but your presenting style. And we know your body. Your body is great. It's a solid body.
1: Of work.
2: Hi, I'm Amanda Keller.
3: Hey, guys, need a hand?
2: The secret is here, a material called flock.
0: So we all know about your body, and we all know that you could present anything. You could present anything. You know, anything that's terrible, you could present. Anything that's good that you could present. You are so good at it.
1: Where does the accolade bit kick in?
0: What I'm saying is I don't think people appreciate how hard it is to present on TV, and you are the duck's guts. So, we've got that. I think the problem is here.
1: What's the problem? There is no problem.
0: Why people not would vote for you is because maybe they don't care. Maybe they don't see the body that you've got.
1: Brendan, people care.
0: I care. And I voted, but I can only vote once. Ryan, have you voted?
4: Yes, I have.
0: See, yeah. Everyone here has voted. Has everyone here voted?
1: Sounds yeah. Threatening now.
0: So everyone here is. No, it's only reasonable.
1: Can I just say something? Yeah. The piano was also nominated as Best Entertainment Program.
0: Of course.
1: And Andrea Lamb, my good friend,
0: yep.
1: Andrea Lamb, is nominated for the Graham Kennedy Award for Most Popular New Talent.
0: Have you voted for her?
1: Yes, I have.
0: She voted for you.
1: I don't know.

0: It's your early birds, Dan and Duffy. Happy Wednesday. We hope you are all very well out there.
1: And in the studio, we've got Mark Ferguson. He's the Director of Volunteer Event Health Services to talk more about how much St. John help our events and how you can be a part of it as well across the top end. Hey, Mark, welcome back to the show.
2: Hey, welcome back.
0: Oh, it's so lovely to have you here, particularly throughout this busy dry season. Talk to us about what's been going on for St. John NT Volunteers.
2: It's been a huge dry season. community events keep coming and coming, and you know what? We're still up for the challenge.
0: Awesome.
2: So we've got a lot of dedicated volunteers, over 400 dedicated volunteers that help out at all the community events across the territory.
0: Yeah, absolutely. You sent some stats yesterday.
2: Yes.
0: I want you to tell us some because they are insane.
2: So last financial year, our volunteers have done around about 25,000 hours throughout the territory, just volunteering at community events, helping the community when they're in their hour of need.
1: Well, the thing is like these community events don't run without a risk management plan, and that always includes what happens for public like health and safety. And having St. John there volunteer so many hours, 800 events you've had, that's